for Jennifer. Hope you enjoyed. That's Mikkel DJ there with the song Capital. We're going to continue with some chutney now. And here is a song by G.I. The song is Anna, Anna. Let's enjoy on Lehman Radio.

sweet heart Kamachi there with Adaru. We're going to continue with Mahendra Ram Kelawan with the song Wiggle and Wine. Let's listen, Mahendra.

Ram Killer and Mahindra Ram Killer and with Wiggle and Wine. We're going to continue with Imran B. If you see me, girl, well, let me listen.

Donna there with Trini Girl. We're going to continue with Rome and the song Rum, Money and Girl. Let me see if I had this thing correct. Yes, Rum, Girl and Money. Oh, sorry, Gal. Rum, Gal and Money. Let's enjoy the music of Rome.

0: Pretty Girl. We're going to continue with Shel Cohen and Girl Farm. So let's enjoy a little Shel Cohen for you. A little kind of classic. It's from like the early 2010s, I think 2011 or 2012. Let's enjoy Shel Cohen and Girl Farm.
1: See that mountain over there? Yeah. One of these days, I'm going to climb that mountain.

0: Civic Center, located at 5100 Salem Street in the Fulton area of Richmond, Virginia, is available for registration. 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Students are taught the Abeka curriculum, and other services include before and after the school pickup, potty training, also accepting social service payments. The number to call for more information and cost, 804-222-3636. 804-222-3636. Watch Care, Child Development Center.
1: Oh, yes, yes, yes. Welcome to the last song set, or the final song set for this evening. Hope you guys had enjoyed the music as far. We just got a few more chutney, a few more soca to play for you. Hope you guys will enjoy them. We're going to start up this final song set with Rick J, and the song is Chutney Wine. Here is Rick J with Chutney Wine.

people you're in trouble there, you know. So let me continue with K.I. and Trivini with the song No Girl Again. No Girl Again, in fact. No Girl Again. Here is K.I. and

Bonte Singh and Sonia Singh and... Megyal, here is Bonte Singh and Sonia Singh with Megyal.

girl walking, Ravi B and girl walking. Let's continue with the vibes on Layman Radio with me, Samaru. Chutney Soca Mix.

final song. I know it's a favorite of many, and this one is done by Blacks and Girl Ona. So you see, we deal with girl in this last couple song set. So we're gonna end up with Blacks and Girl Ona. And again, thanks so very much for logging in and listening. Hope you enjoy. So until tomorrow, to each and every one of you, love, peace, and blessings until next time.

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This is the Lisa London Show, Inside the Quiet Storm. She is I am she, Lisa London, that is me. And indeed, it will be my privilege and my pleasure to spend the next few hours with you playing the best in smooth R&B and classic Quiet Storm. Good evening, family, and welcome to another edition of the show. I trust that you all are well, healthy, and blessed. And I'm excited about tonight because I'm doing something that I've never done before, and that is showcasing a brand new artist. Her name is Krista J, and baby, when I tell you she is bringing the heat, she is bringing the heat. And tonight inside the show, we're going to hear her new single, Unkept Promise, also featuring Robert Curry of the group Day 26. And you know, it's got a real smooth and grown and sexy vibe to it, to which, you know, I then ask you, what is the most appropriate libation to go with grown folks' music? Yeah, y'all already know it's a brown liquor moment. Yes. And with that, I say it's going to be kind of right tonight. So you know how we do right about now. Time to run that hot bubble bath or shower, slip into something a little more comfortable, pour a glass of your favorite libation, and just chill with me inside the Quiet Storm.

mercy the storm, baby. Stormy weather made me wanna get together with you. Stay with you under the worst conditions. Lay with you in multiple positions. Anticipate precipitation. Now can you handle it, baby? 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

0: Baby, when I tell you this is some grown-up-ish right here, and no, grown doesn't always mean sexy or salacious, but there is a certain level of maturity when you can sing about adult situations and circumstances, especially when you've been through some things, had your heart broken a time or two, fallen in and out of love once or twice, and especially when you've been through some things and caught some feelings. But I think one of the things that is most impactful is when you've had to let feelings go. But I digress. Up next, family, I am so excited for you to hear this next artist. Her name is Krista J, and when I tell you she's got next, please, please believe it. Although, I'm going to let her introduce this next song, and I know you're going to love it. So without further ado, ladies and gentlemen, this is Krista J.
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Yes, just a total grown folks vibe over here. That was music from Raheem Devon featuring Kenny Ale and HMP. It's called Let's Fall in Love. Also in that set, we heard from Toni Braxton, Usher and Summer Walker with Good Good, Ella May, Snow Allegra, Beyonce, and starting off that set, Miss Krista J with Unkept Promise. And if you like that track, I'd encourage you to head on over to iTunes and get the single and let it just marinate in your spirit. Trust me, we will be seeing and hearing a lot more from Miss Krista J. And as a matter of fact, I like the song so much, we're going to play it again. So call somebody, call anybody, call everybody, you know, and tell them to stay tuned. But up next, we're going to get back into this mature music and our brown liquor moment with a little Maxwell. He calls it Simply Beautiful. It's a remake from an old Al Green classic. And I must say, Maxwell does it justice.

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Again, the name of the artist is Krista J, and the song is called Unkept Promise. And you know, I love it because it fits in perfectly with the grown and mature vibe we've got going on tonight. And of course, any time is a good time for a brown liquor moment, but I digress. And if you want to hear more music from Krista J, make sure you check out the video on YouTube. And also, head on over to OliwopMusicGroup.com and click on the link for Indie Artist Spotlight and learn more about this talented young lady. And let's like, subscribe, and share, family, and show this young lady some love. Up next, this is Tyrese from his latest project, Beautiful Pain, and the song is called Love Transaction, Inside the Quiet Storm.

0: Now, if you've been listening to this show for any amount of time, then you already know how much I love, love, love me some Jodeci. And to that end, you know, I just have to hear something, a little something from KC, JoJo, Mr. Dalvin, and Devontae Swing. And, you know, now I feel better. But I must say, this music paired with my brown liquor of choice, a nice VSOP, it's, you know, a smooth and mellow kind of groove. And I like it. I like it a lot. And it's a little off the beaten path of the usual Quiet Storm classics. But, you know, to get something you've never had, you have to do something you've never done. And what I can say is that I have never broke a new artist, and it has been my absolute pleasure to feature music from Miss Krista J tonight. And in case you missed it, yes, I'm going to play it one more again. That means I'm going to play it again. Just because I can. How about that? But back to the grown folks vibe. This is Bobby Valentino with Slow Down inside the Quiet Storm.
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Hi, this is Krista J, and I want you to check out my new single, Unkept Promise, featuring Robert Curry, Day 26, right here on the Lisa London Show, Inside the Quiet Storm.

0: pretty lady. This goes out to you.
1: This goes out to you, yeah.
0: I know I see you like a thousand times. But every day still feels like the first day. This is dedicated to you.

0: Oh, what more baby morning, huh? 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Huh, come on, man. What? You watch the restaurant. Yeah, I use the old school car and go on a date. Do not play no rap music in my car.
1: Is it cool if I play some pop?
0: Oh, that's all right in the CD player.

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Thank you all so much for tuning in and spending a little quality time with me tonight. And I had a good time tonight. It was nice just to listen to some grown folks' music with some maturity and depth. And you know, it really made me think about some people, some places, and some things. And more importantly, it made me think about some choices that I've made over the years, some good and some bad. But at the end of the day, what's done is done, and life goes on. And to that I say, you know, don't live with any regrets. No shoulda, woulda, coulda. You know, you did what you did, you said what you said, and guess what? We're still here to see another day. And as the elders would say, good Lord willing, and the creek don't rise. But to that I say, don't wait for the creek to rise. Never wait for things to get worse. I say, learn to swim. How about that? And I'll let you all marinate on that. And no, that was not the VSOP talking. Well, maybe just a little. You know, people want to get all philosophical when they've been sipping. I'm just saying. Until next time, take care, be blessed, be a blessing, and take love wherever you go.

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1: Each and every day, we interact with people from all different shapes, sizes, colors, religions, beliefs, educational level, whatever category or classification you may want to fit them into. 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Live your life to love as I live mine to love you. 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Well, it's time to begin our time together by issuing a storm warning, not due to bad weather, but for what occurs between a grown man and a grown woman.

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I'm your main man, Tony Hall, right here on Storm Warning. 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And if there's something you want to hear or an announcement you want to make for an upcoming special event, you can hit me up by email at stormwarninginfo@yahoo.com. Or you can call my request line at 844-588-4239 and leave me a message. Let me know what it is and I'll do my best to get it on the air. Hey, we started off this first hour of Storm Warning with music from Thundercat, a tune appropriately entitled Show You the Way. And we came back with Cool and Clean, a tune entitled Dream. So keep it locked in right here on Storm Warning. The quiet before the storm.

with Sounds of Storm Warning. I'm your main man, Tony Hall, bringing you the best in today's hit music. We started off this beautiful song set with a tune from Brian Culbertson and one from Richard Elliott, who redid a remake of a song from Kool & The Gang entitled Summer Madness. Up on Deck is a tune from Steve Cole, just asking you to stay a while. So since he's asking, why don't you just go ahead and keep it locked in right here on Storm Warning. The quiet before the storm.

This is such a crazy feeling, though. I don't want to get too attached, but I feel like I already am.

Storm Warning in the background, a classic from a group entitled The Barquets, a tune called Anticipation. Him, your main man, Tony Hall, up next on Deck, It's Music from Miss Beverly Knight, entitled In Time, right here on Storm Warning, the quiet before the storm.

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just about at the end of our first hour together, but don't worry, I'll be back at the top of the hour with more of the smooth sides of the best of today's hit music, right here on Storm Warning. The quiet before the storm.

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1: 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And be sure to tell me your name and where you're calling from. In the background, here's music from Demetria, a tune entitled Easy, right here on Storm Warning. The quiet before the storm.

station sirens and alarm, strumming like a guitar. Did I take it too far? Just wanted to show the type of things I

You're in tune to the best and the smooth sides of today's hit music in the background, transgressing space and time with music from the Amsterdam Connection, doing a remake of a tune originally done by Stevie Wonder entitled Creepin'. Up next on deck, here's music from Miss Paula Letang entitled I'd Be Lying, right here on Storm Warning. The quiet before the storm.

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1: 24/7 bringing you the best of the smooth sides of today's hit music. It's 17:17 on the downside of the hour, and I'm your main man, Tony Hall, with you on Storm Warning. You can catch this thing each and every week, same time, same digital source. So go ahead and keep it locked in. We've got more great music in store for you right here on Storm Warning. The quiet before the storm.

0: is music from Boys to Men, a tune entitled The Color of Love. Here's a song from one of the greatest voices of our time, Mr. Phil Perry, a tune entitled Heaven's Away, right here on Storm Warning, the quiet before the storm.
1: Hey girl, I know you've heard the saying, you're miles and miles away, but when it comes to me,

I wish there was a way that I could make you understand how much distance there is between us and how much I want to be your man. So, if you could find a way to just...

Keeping things on the smooth side, 13 minutes before the end of our second hour of Storm Warning with yours truly, Tony Hall. This thing happens each and every week, same time, same digital source. Here's music from Mr. Brian Simpson, right here on Storm Warning. The quiet before the storm.

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1: 5 minutes before the end of this hour, and it's about time to go ahead and fade this thing straight to gray. But no worries, there's time for just one more song. 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Or you can call me up on the request line at 844-588-4239. So until the next time we share time, it's your main man, Tony Hall, right here on Storm Warning. As always, one love, one groove. I wish you

0: 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It's the music that your heart and ears want to hear. 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

I'm Steve Bauer, the Jazz Man, and I hope you can join me each week for Smooth Jazz USA, a program that gives you 2 hours of some of the best in smooth and contemporary jazz. 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It's the music that your heart and ears want to hear. 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

The Sunday Jazz Experience with George Benson and On Broadway. Today, George is turning 83. He was born in Pittsburgh, Pennsylvania. George started singing when he was just 8 years old. Do you?

had a chance to see George Benson, my goodness, back in 2007 down in Oklahoma City. And that still, for me, is the absolute best jazz concert I have ever attended. Let's do one more from this great artist, this great musician, George Benson, on his 83rd birthday. Here he is with Affirmation on the Sunday Jazz Experience.

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are in the news. Chris Standring is in with Time of Change, and Norman Brown has Authentically Norm. I will have smooth jazz news for you around the bottom of each hour. Here are just some of the stories I'm following this week. Knoxville, Tennessee gets a new smooth jazz radio station. Saxman Tom Braxton has released a new album, which we will feature next week here on the show. And saxophonist Harold Dawson is preparing to release his debut project. Coming up on Friday, Dave Koz is turning 63 years old. He was born in the San Fernando Valley area in California. It's Dave Koz now. And anything's possible on your Sunday Jazz Experience.

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Here's Aaron Neville. People get ready. The guest artist with him is David Sanborn.

Well, spring officially arrived at 9:46 a.m. on Friday morning. So as we head towards Smooth Jazz News, I thought this would be an appropriate song. Here's Bill Evans, and Spring is Here on your Sunday Jazz Experience.

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7: I've always had, I guess, an idea in the back of my head as a broadcaster for more than 30 years that owning a radio station would be an incredible opportunity, and I think I'd be pretty good at it. 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
0: WJZF is at 91.5 and is known as Knoxville's Flavors, which Clay operates from his home. The station is picking up jazz fans as listeners who are enjoying the new on-air sound. And a collaboration that is nothing short of amazing will feature Pat Metheny and Al Di Meola and more of the biggest names in jazz, as they will be playing in London this year. The shows will take place throughout the spring and summer, giving fans the chance to witness some of the most influential players of our time in person. For example, Pat Metheny will play 3 shows in July, and Al Di Meola will perform shows in June. That's a check of the latest news this time. Steve Bauer, the jazz man on the Sunday Jazz Experience. 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

Vincent and Gala on the Sunday Jazz Experience, and it is what it is. I'm Steve, the Radio Jazz Guy, with you live every Sunday morning from 9 a.m. until 12 noon Central Time here on The Legend. I get to play this incredible music for you, and I love doing that. The new CD from Chris Standring, which came out this past Friday, is titled Time of Change. Got some songs for it for you to hear right now. First is one called A Good Game, new from Chris Standring.

0: We are listening to Chris Standry, his new CD, A Time of Change. And Chris told me once how he got interested and started in music.
1: Music got interested in me much before I got interested in it. And what I mean by that is that I think sometimes, you know, music sort of, or things choose you rather than the other way around, especially when you get to start at such an early age. And I started around 6 years old playing a classical guitar, and I even had toy guitars for every single birthday before that from age two. And I actually remember it, you know. So I was obsessed with the guitar for some bizarre reason from a very, very early age. And I actually know a lot of people that happened to as well. In 1980, I took a year off from school, and I came out here just to bum around and take a year off, you know, and sort of deliver pizzas, as it were, you know, which I did do.
0: And, oh my goodness. Okay.
1: Yeah. And I lived in Los Angeles for about 9 months, just literally just doing nothing but saving up a little bit of money to buy a new guitar and watching these fabulous players play locally. And it just got under my skin. So I went back to music college at the end of that year for 3 years, stayed in London for the next seven. And during that whole 10-year period, I was literally looking for all kinds of excuses to get back here. And I eventually did. In 1991, I made the big move after several reconnaissance trips.
0: Back to the CD from Chris Standring, Time of Change, from that new album. This is All the Good Times.

I'll have more from this Chris Standring CD next hour, and we'll also get into the new Norman Brown CD, Authentically Norman, as well. 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
7: 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It was 65 years ago when Sinatra's self-founded record label, Reprise Records, and the first single to be released on the new label was Sinatra doing Second Time Around. 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

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Good morning. I'm Steve the Jazz Man. 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Norman Brown, a great talented guitarist, has a new CD called Authentically Norm, and I'm about ready to play several songs from this new CD for you. It came out this past Friday. So right now, here's the title track, Norman Brown, Authentically Norm, the Sunday Jazz Experience.

0: We are listening to Norman Brown, his new CD, Authentically Norman. And Norman talks about growing up in Kansas City.
1: Kansas City, Kansas. I grew up there. It was a beautiful experience growing up there, man. People ask me about that, and I always say there were no distractions. I got a chance to practice a lot. It was great, though. No, absolutely. And I used to go to Wichita because I competed in the NAJAZZ, National Jazz Education Association of Educators. They had a regional competition yearly for the local high school musicians. I would go up to Wichita and spend a nice weekend every year, compete in that. It was a lot of fun. It was amazing where I grew up on 7th Street in Kansas City. There was about a 5-block radius, north, south, east, and west around me. And it was nothing but musicians, man. I mean, across the street, there was a family that played everything. Next door, a drummer down the street. A couple young people played bass and guitar, organist around the corner, you know what I mean? Gospel group on the next block. It was

0: "Oh, I didn't know you wanted to play it." He said, "Play anytime you want to play it." And that started it. He was kind of my champion. He and my family, as a matter of fact, my entire family, they were all supporting. But he in particular got me on the guitar, eventually got my father to buy me one for myself, and bought me my first real guitar, Gibson Les Paul Custom.
1: 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This is Home Stretch.

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0: The program is designed to engage and inspire the next generation by connecting them with the arts. A biopic about jazz, blues, and pop vocalist Dinah Shore is moving forward, with Danny Glover serving as the executive producer. With her strong determination, Washington was able to transcend the expectations placed on black women and to blaze a trail for those that came after her. No release date has been announced yet. And that's the update this time. Steve Bauer, the Jazz Man, on your Sunday Jazz Experience. 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
0: It's Final Friday this week, and at Walker's we're featuring blues. On Friday evening, the early show will feature the Ankle Biters, Feel the Blues. 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And then on Saturday night, it's Indigo Soul, R&B, and Neo Soul music. And then the late show features the Martin Bowie Trio, as they will keep the vibes going. 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

The latest there from Steve Oliver on the Sunday Jazz Experience and Dancing in the Sand. Peter White is a guest artist on that track with him. Back to the CD I'm featuring today from Chris Standring, Time of Change. Chris was with us here on our stage back in 2017. From his CD, Time of Change, here he is with Where Were You When?

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One more song now from Chris Standring, the new CD, Time of Change. This is Remember the Day.

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3: The year was 1987. Welcome to the R&B Juke Joint. I'm your host, Kay LaShawn. And when I heard this song, I was inspired because if we got a song that was this good on this year, there had to be a ton of others. Here's Joy Sims coming to my life on the R&B Juke Joint.

you're deep inside the R&B juke joint, and the year was 1987. And in 87, LaVert gave us Casanova.

0: be sure to follow me on Instagram. That's at the R&B Juke Joint, the letter R, the letter N, and the letter B. The year was 1987, and in 87 we got blessed with Love is a House by the Force MDs.
1: Just remember.

The year was 1987, and here inside the R&B Juke Joint, we like to jog your memory just a little bit. Do you remember when Babyface was the member of a group? Here's the Dell with Two Occasions.

Nice. This is the R&B Juke Joint with me, Kayla Sean. And I'm very excited because now the Juke Joint is heard on Spotify and Amazon Music. Yay! The year was 1987, and in 87, we was rocking to Glenn Jones.

you can't talk about the year 1987 without mentioning the track from 87 that won the legendary Gladys Knight and the Pips a Grammy. Here's Love Overboard on the R&B Juke Joint.

Nice. More of your favorite rhythm and blues tracks from the year 1987. I'm Kayla. And admit it, in the year 1987, you were chilling in your guest jeans, listening to this, The System, on the R&B Jukebox.

The year was 1987, and I'm sure when it comes to female vocalists, this artist is in your top 10. In 87, she gave us I Feel Good All Over, Secret Lady, and this track. Here's Stephanie Mills.

The year was 1987, and Essence Magazine voted this track as one of the best slow jams of all time. Here's Angel by Angela Winbush inside the R&B Juke Joint.

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1: I did a quick poll on my Instagram page. The question was, is Lisa Lisa and Cult Jam considered rhythm and blues? 67% of you said yes, 33% said no. For more music conversations, follow me on Instagram. That's at the R&B Juke Joint, the letter R, the letter N, and the letter B. Here's Lisa Lisa with Lost in Emotion on the Juke Joint.

0: Be sure to follow me on Instagram, okay? That's at the R&B Juke Joint, the letter R, the letter N, and the letter B.
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The year was 1987. Welcome back to the R&B Juke Joint. I'm Kayla. And in 1987, Stevie Wonder blessed us with an album titled Characters. He gave us Get It, Free, Skeletons, and this track, With Each Beat of My Heart, on the R&B Juke Joint.

That's Stevie inside the R&B juke joint. And even though you can't mention the 80s without mentioning Stevie, you can't talk about the 80s without mentioning Whitney. Here's Just the Lonely Talking Again on the R&B juke joint.

The year was 1987. You're deep inside the R&B juke joint. I'm Kayla. And if there was one artist that I could bring back to see in concert one time, it would be him. In 1987, Prince blessed us with Adore.

smooth sailing by the legendary Isley Brothers inside the R&B juke joint. The year was 1987, and this artist was known for his eyes and his vocals. Here's Smokey with Just to See Her on the R&B juke joint.

The R&B Juke Joint with me, Kayla Sean, can be heard on Spotify, Amazon Music, and Mixcloud. The year was 1987. Here's Mickey Howard.

You are inside the R&B Juke Joint with me, Kayla, and we're celebrating all things 1987. And in the year 1987, Larry Troutman and Roger Troutman put pen to paper and created this. Here's I Wanna Be Your Man on the R&B Juke Joint.

The year was 1987. Welcome back to the R&B Juke Joint. I'm Kayla. And yes, the year 1987 was an amazing year for rhythm and blues. And I can prove it because here's Atlantic Starr with Always.

That's Always by Lennox Starr inside the R&B Juke Joint. And in 1987, Whitney Houston told us she wants to dance with somebody. She got so emotional, and she also asked, where do broken hearts go?

The year was 1987, and you might recognize this song currently because it was recreated by the artist Her. Here's Making Love in the Rain by Herb Alpert with vocals by Janet Jackson on the R&B Duke Joint.

The year was 1987. Was that a dope year for music or what? This is the R&B Juke Joint with me, Kayla Sean. And remember, you can check me out on Spotify and Amazon Music. For more show details, be sure to follow me on Instagram as well, okay? That's at the R&B Juke Joint, the letter R, the letter N, and the letter B. Once again, thanks for listening. Until next time.

Good afternoon. Welcome to another exciting Jazz Cafe right here on your radio. I'm Keith Wonderboy Gardner. It's going to be an exciting time here on the cafe. I've been working on trying to get one of our stations back on. Yeah, one of our websites back up. Yes, the one of our stations' websites down. And that's what we have been working on for the past couple of days. Hopefully, we'll have it resolved real soon. Hopefully, we will have it resolved real soon. So there you go. Now, we got all that out of the way. Hit me up on my Facebook page, Keith Monsonis Gardner. Keith Monsonis Gardner. Send me an email, wonderboy.gardner@gmail.com. wonderboy.gardner@gmail.com. Then you can find me on X, formerly Twitter. God Monsellus, GARDMARCELLUS. God Monsellus, GARDMARCELLUS. And the Instagram, wonderboy.gardner, wonderboy.gardner. And of course, the telephone number on our comment line, 804-310-1665. However! No pictures. It's all about the music right here inside of a Jazz Cafe.

That's a beautiful Jerry Smooth and Attitude Adjustment. Keith Wonderboy Gardner right here inside the Jazz Cafe on your radio. He's cool in the gang. Oh, that's good, right? He's cool in the gang. Some of my madness right here on the Jazz Cafe.

That's music from Greg Manning, and your love is good. Keep Wonderboy gone right inside the Jazz Cafe on your radio. Thank you very much for listening to this good jazz on this exciting day. Here's Rodney Kelly Jr. and Ascensions right here inside of the Jazz Cafe.

0: It's according to my time right here inside of a Chance Cafe, 27 minutes out of the hour, 27 minutes out of the hour. Key One, the boy Gardner here on these exciting radio stations. Yes, indeed. Coming up on the other side of the frame, got some more exciting music for you on the Chance Cafe. And I got something from looking right at this thing, says it didn't move yet. Okay, well, you don't want to move since I'll move you then. Well, let's do it like this. Rodney Franklin's on the other side of the frame. He's going to stay right here.
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12: The NBA Finals resume tonight with Game 2 between New York and San Antonio. The Knicks won the opener 105-95, and they won 12 straight playoff games. Mikal Bridges says their approach is to always take it one game at a time.
13: For us, ever since the playoffs started, just one game, you know. It's like our most important game is our next game. I don't think we pretty much look at it as 8 straight, 9 straight, 7 straight, whatever it is. We just look at it like win this game, and then right after that, 0-0, and learn what you got to do to get better for the next game.
12: Knicks guard Mikal Bridges. WNBA Thursday, the Indiana Fever beat the Atlanta Dream 83-71. Kelsey Mitchell, 25 for Indiana. Olivia Miles broke a league rookie record with 8 threes against Golden State, but the Minnesota Lynx fell to the Valkyries 87-84. Baseball, the Chicago Cubs erased a 6-1 deficit and came back to beat the Oakland Athletics 7-6. Pittsburgh topped Houston 5-1. Arizona beat the LA Dodgers 3-2. Other winners, the Phillies, Orioles, Royals, Blue Jays, Giants, and Yankees. New York outfielder Aaron Judge has a stress fracture in his rib on the right side. He will be out indefinitely. Ty Miller, Power Sports.

That's music from Reggie Hines, and we meet again. Keep wonderful going on the right hand side of Jazz Cafe on your radio. Thank you very much for listening. Here's Nathan Brown, Displace Hotel on the Jazz Cafe.

That's music from the David G and no David Wells and Chris G Crop Project. That's who it is. And that one is called No Sound Effects. Keep one of the boy God on the right hand side of Jazz Cafe on your radio. Thank you very much for listening. Here is some music from Greg Chambers, Saturday afternoon, right here on the Jazz Cafe.

0: in the corner to my town, right here inside of a Jazz Cafe. 55 minutes after the hour, 55 minutes after the hour. Keith Wonderboy Gardner here on the Jazz Cafe. Thank you very much for listening to this exciting radio station. Hey, we're here every Monday through Friday, 12 noon Eastern, 11 a.m. Central, 10 a.m. Mountain, 9 a.m. Pacific, 8 a.m. in Alaska, 6 a.m. in Hawaii, right here on these exciting radio stations. Now, we're still working on that website for one of our sister stations, and we'll hopefully have that up soon. 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Now they do it anyway. 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So there you go. That's why a lot of times when I'm not here, we're doing some major work on the radio stations that we are on most of the time. All right, got some more music for you. Don't you go nowhere. Stay right here. And got something from Hank Bowler right here on the Jazz Cafe. Don't you go nowhere. Stay right here.
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1: I'm Jerry Scott. After weeks of delay and fierce backlash to an unrelated yet very controversial $1.8 billion DOJ slush fund to benefit purported Biden DOJ targets threatening to derail it, the Senate earlier this morning passing legislation funding Trump immigration enforcement agencies some $70 billion in immigration enforcement agency money. Colorado, a court reversing the 2019 conviction of two paramedics in the death of 23-year-old black man Elijah McClain, penned down by police, injected with a fatal dose of the sedative ketamine, the appeals court ordering retrial of the paramedics. And in Minnesota, loved ones of people dying at the hands of law enforcement speaking out over the Republican Party holding public prayer for Derek Chauvin, the then cop in Minneapolis, a white man doing time in the death of black man George Floyd, pinned to the ground, calling for his mama before dying. Black man, Democrat, former congressman, now Minnesota Attorney General Keith Ellison, leading the state's prosecution of Chauvin, saying he was, quote, heartbroken and frankly shocked at the Republicans' move. Hezbollah rejecting that ceasefire deal between Lebanon's government and Israel, Hezbollah demanding complete withdrawal by Israel, and the Associated Press reporting an Israeli strike yesterday killing four in Lebanon. And due to steep fuel prices, American Airlines suspending some of its routes this summer. Florida, a mother suing Campbell Company and Walmart, saying she found parasites in SpaghettiOs, shared with her daughter that the defendants failing to properly process and inspect and continued distribution of the product. I'm Jerry Scott on the Power News Radio Network.
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3: Virginia's aging school buildings are forcing some rural communities to consider new ways to pay for critical repairs.
4: Matthews County Superintendent David Daniels says storms have already overwhelmed outdated systems in his district, forcing school closures when conditions became unsafe. Now officials like Daniel are pushing for a new option, letting local voters decide on a sales tax to fund school repairs and construction. The Virginia Mercury reports a 2021 survey found that more than half of the state's schools are over 50 years old, with replacement costs into the billions. Supporters say the funding could help level the playing field for smaller communities. I'm Joe Morano.
3: Governor Spanberger has signed two bills that would prevent firearms from being carried into medical facilities offering mental health and development services. Spanberger signed the laws during an event at Centara Norfolk General Hospital yesterday. The governor says hospitals covered by the law need to focus on care and stability rather than worrying about any potential for violence. I'm Rebecca Hughes.
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5: Good morning, everyone. Sunny, hot weather today, 90 to 95. Partly cloudy, 65 to 70 tonight. Mostly sunny, another hot day tomorrow, 90 to 95. Mostly clear, low 70s tomorrow night. And then Sunday, mostly sunny, hot day, 90 to 95. Monday, mostly sunny, temperatures back in the mid-80s and sunshine, low to mid-80s on Tuesday. I'm staff meteorologist Bill Jackwoman on the Virginia News Network.
6: Hey, my name is Kanaya, and I'm listening to the Jazz Cafe.

That is music from Regina Carter. That's what it's called. Regina Carter singing Late Night Mood. Keep Wonder Boy Gone the Rain inside the Jazz Cafe on your radio. Thank you very much for listening to this exciting, smooth, and traditional jazz. Here's some more music for you from Lamont Caleb. And this one is called Coward Drive. Right here inside of a Jazz Cafe.

That is music from Larry Young and Little White Lie. Keith, what Wonder Boy Gardner right here inside the Jazz Cafe on your radio. Thank you very much for listening to this smooth and traditional jazz. Here's Jesse J and Hot Sauce on your radio.

0: It's According to My Time right here inside the Chess Cafe on your radio. It's 28 minutes after the hour, 28 minutes after the hour. Keith Wonderboy Gardner right here on this exciting station, bringing you the Jazz Cafe on this afternoon. Coming up on the other side of the break, got some more exciting music for you. Got some Bob James on the other side. Be right back.
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4: The NBA Finals resume tonight with Game 2 between New York and San Antonio. The Knicks won the opener 105-95, and they won 12 straight playoff games. Mikal Bridges says their approach is to always take it one game at a time.
5: For us, ever since the playoff started, just one game, you know. It's like our most important game is our next game. I don't think we pretty much look at it as 8 straight, 9 straight, 7 straight, whatever it is. We just look at it like, win this game, and then right after that, 0-0, and learn what you got to do to get better for the next game.
4: Knicks guard Mikal Bridges. WNBA Thursday, the Indiana Fever beat the Atlanta Dream 83-71. Kelsey Mitchell, 25 for Indiana. Olivia Miles broke a league rookie record with 8 threes against Golden State, but the Minnesota Lynx fell to the Valkyries 87-84. Baseball, the Chicago Cubs erased a 6-1 deficit and came back to beat the Oakland Athletics 7-6. Pittsburgh topped Houston 5-1. Arizona beat the LA Dodgers 3-2. Other winners, the Phillies, Orioles, Royals, Blue Jays, Giants, and Yankees. New York outfielder Aaron Judge has a stress fracture in his rib on the right side. He will be out indefinitely. Ty Miller, Power Sports.

That's music from Norman Brown and Any Love. Keep Wonder Boy on the right hand side of Jazz Cafe on the radio. Thank you very much for listening to this mover and traditional jazz. And we do it every Monday through Friday, 12 noon Eastern, 11 a.m. Central. Here's Kim Waters. This one is called Dreaming of You on the Jazz Cafe.

That's music from Kayla Waters, and that one is called Zephyr. Keith Wonderboy, Garner Ray, inside the Jazz Cafe. Yeah, Zephyr. Zephyr. All right, there you go. Here's music from Adam Hawley, and this one is called 35th Street, right here inside the Jazz Cafe.

0: It's quarter to my time right here inside the Jazz Cafe on your radio. 58 minutes after the hour. Keep Wonderwood Gardner right here on the Jazz Cafe playing this exciting music here. We're going to have to let Static X Radio Dash Reloaded go at the top of the hour. But we got some Stevie Wonder coming up at the top. So don't you go nowhere. Stay right here. Be right back, y'all.
1: Summer's just around the corner, but while spring is wrapping up, be aware of the pollen count and other allergens in the air. So far this spring, at any given point, the National Allergy Map has shown roughly 48% of the country being listed as medium to high status for both pollen and allergen count levels. So, even if allergies are an issue for you, high pollen counts can still be rough on your systems. 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You can also wash your clothes if you've been outside for a while to help get rid of that pollen. And if necessary, and in line with your doctor's guidance, use allergy medicine or nasal spray. For Black Health Now, this is Zoe. 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
1: I'm Jerry Scott. After weeks of delay and fierce backlash to an unrelated yet very controversial $1.8 billion DOJ slush fund to benefit purported Biden DOJ targets threatening to derail it, the Senate earlier this morning passing legislation funding Trump immigration enforcement agencies some $70 billion in immigration enforcement agency money. Colorado, a court reversing the 2019 conviction of two paramedics in the death of 23-year-old black man Elijah McClain, pinned down by police, injected with a fatal dose of the sedative ketamine, the appeals court ordering retrial of the paramedics. And in Minnesota, loved ones of people dying at the hands of law enforcement speaking out over the Republican Party holding public prayer for Derek Chauvin, the then cop in Minneapolis, a white man doing time in the death of black man George Floyd, pinned to the ground, calling for his mama before dying. Black man, Democrat, former congressman, now Minnesota Attorney General Keith Ellison, leading the state's prosecution of Chauvin, saying he was, quote, heartbroken and frankly shocked at the Republicans' move. Hezbollah rejecting that ceasefire deal between Lebanon's government and Israel, Hezbollah demanding complete withdrawal by Israel, and the Associated Press reporting an Israeli strike yesterday killing four in Lebanon. And due to steep fuel prices, American Airlines suspending some of its routes this summer. Florida, a mother suing Campbell Company and Walmart, saying she found parasites in SpaghettiOs shared with her daughter that the defendants failing to properly process and inspect and continued distribution of the product. I'm Jerry Scott on the Power News Radio Network.
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3: Virginia's aging school buildings are forcing some rural communities to consider new ways to pay for critical repairs.
4: Matthews County Superintendent David Daniels says storms have already overwhelmed outdated systems in his district, forcing school closures when conditions became unsafe. Now officials like Daniel are pushing for a new option, letting local voters decide on a sales tax to fund school repairs and construction. The Virginia Mercury reports a 2021 survey found that more than half of the state's schools are over 50 years old, with replacement costs into the billions. Supporters say the funding could help level the playing field for smaller communities. I'm Joe Morano.
3: Governor Spanberger has signed two bills that would prevent firearms from being carried into medical facilities offering mental health and development services. Spanberger signed the laws during an event at Centara Norfolk General Hospital yesterday. The governor says hospitals covered by the law need to focus on care and stability rather than worrying about any potential for violence. I'm Rebecca Hughes.
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5: Good morning, everyone. Sunny, hot weather today, 90 to 95. Partly cloudy, 65 to 70 tonight. Mostly sunny, another hot day tomorrow, 90 to 95. Mostly clear, low 70s tomorrow night. And then Sunday, mostly sunny, hot day, 90 to 95. Monday, mostly sunny, temperatures back in the mid-80s and sunshine, low to mid-80s on Tuesday. I'm staff meteorologist Bill Jackwoman on the Virginia News Network.
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It's the Jazz Cafe. That's Kevin Jackson and my kinda going on. Keep one boy going right here inside the Jazz Cafe on this exciting radio station. Thank you very much for listening. Here is music from Wakana, and this one is called Go for the Sound right here on the Jazz Cafe.

0: It's According to My Time right here inside the Jazz Cafe on your radio, 28 minutes after the hour, 28 minutes after the hour. Keep Wonder Boy Gardner right here on your radio. Thank you very much for listening. Got some Earl Clue on the other side of the break, so don't you go to West, stay right here. Be right back, y'all.
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2: 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True happiness is the result of being content in the present moment. I remember a time when I had very little materially. I was broke. However, I felt rich in my spirit. I was. I had a personal relationship with God and a purpose. I got up every morning thanking God for what I did have and where I was going, and I worked. I did not focus on what I didn't have or my struggles. This made me content. 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I'm Ed Gray, author of the book 40 Days to a Life of Gold. 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
5: The NBA Finals resume tonight with Game 2 between New York and San Antonio. The Knicks won the opener 105-95, and they won 12 straight playoff games. Mikal Bridges says their approach is to always take it one game at a time.
6: For us, ever since the playoffs started, just one game, you know. It's like our most important game is our next game. I don't think we pretty much look at it as 8 straight, 9 straight, 7 straight, whatever it is. We just look at it like win this game, and then right after that, 0-0, and learn what you got to do to get better for the next game.
5: Knicks guard Mikal Bridges. WNBA Thursday, the Indiana Fever beat the Atlanta Dream 83-71. Kelsey Mitchell, 25 for Indiana. Olivia Miles broke a league rookie record with 8 threes against Golden State, but the Minnesota Lynx fell to the Valkyries 87-84. Baseball, the Chicago Cubs erased a 6-1 deficit and came back to beat the Oakland Athletics 7-6. Pittsburgh topped Houston 5-1. Arizona beat the LA Dodgers 3-2. Other winners, the Phillies, Orioles, Royals, Blue Jays, Giants, and Yankees. New York outfielder Aaron Judge has a stress fracture in his rib on the right side. He will be out indefinitely. Ty Miller, Power Sports.

It's the Jazz Cafe. That's Teresa Grayson in Never Rains in Southern California. That's what it's called, y'all. Keep Wonder Boy going right here on the Jazz Cafe. Thank you very much for listening to this exciting good jazz. Here is Jason D. Jordan. This one is called Summer Rain right here inside of a Jazz Cafe.

rhythm from Lisa Anio and High Heels. Keep one going on right inside the Jazz Cafe on your radio. Thank you very much for listening. Here's Kenny G. This one is called Songbird right here inside of the Jazz Cafe.

Hey, that's going to do it for me. I've been enjoying playing the exciting music for you on the Jazz Cafe on this exciting afternoon. Thank you very much, Beverly and Sam and Randy and Felicia and the fine folks at Static X Radio. That's for noticing, for letting me run my mouth on the microphone and play some exciting music for you. I'll be back tomorrow at 12 noon Eastern and 11 a.m. Central. Until then, this is Key One and Point Gardner saying take care. And as one of them would say very graciously...

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0: So let's go ahead and kick this thing into overdrive right here on Memory Lane. 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

0: 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As you can tell, it's all about the groove tonight. Started out with music from Earth, Wind, and Fire, a little thing called Let's Groove Tonight on deck. Here's Archie Bell and the Dells, a thing called Let's Groove, right here on Memory Lane.
1: Hi, everybody. This is Archie Bell, and these are the Dells from Houston, Texas.

house in need. Yeah. Come on now. Out of sight. You see that lady over there with that sharp dress? I believe she can bump the bed.

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Hey, it's currently 26 minutes inside the hour, riding the groove until the wheels fall off. Hey, I started off the four-track groove with the pulsating sounds of Heat Wave, followed by the Fatback Band with 100% Groove. Hey, then I dug deep, real deep in the crates and pulled out a classic by Janae, A Little Thing Called Groove Thing. Right now, on deck, a tune that set the airwaves on fire. It's music from the late Grover Washington Jr., entitled Play That Groove For Me, right here on Memory Lane.

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Hey, I'm Tony Hall, your musical bartender, and I'll be serving up all your grooves ice cold. In the background, music from a huge groove, a little thing called Born to Groove. Also this hour, we heard music from a group called Pleasure. We heard from Guy. Man, we've got so much good music in store, so stick around for the top of the hour for that second hour of Memory Lane.

Welcome back to our second hour of Memory Lane with yours truly, Tony Hall. I'll be your musical bartender for this evening, serving up all your grooves ice cold. In the background, music from Tony Jackson, a little thing called Stepping Out of the Groove. Go ahead and keep it locked. I've got great music in store for you on deck. In the background, here's music from Parliament Funkadelics, One Nation Under a Groove, right here on Memory Lane.

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In the background, that was music from my girl, Chaka Khan, Ain't Nobody. On deck, it's the mayor of Stone City himself, Mr. Rick James and the Stone City Band, right here on Memory Lane.

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And that's at 844-588-4239. The name of the song? 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

What's up, everybody? 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Go ahead and turn up the volume. We are about to carry you into a weekend of pure musical ecstasy, so get ready to be captivated by the unstoppable energy that only our show can deliver. In helping us get started in set one of this hour, chart-topping guitarist Tim Bowman with I-75. He's at pmusicgroup.com. And joining him on keys, we got Nathan Mitchell featuring saxophonist Jasmine Gent with Swing City. Check him out at nathanmitchellmusic.com.

0: Nice and polished. That was guitarist Lameque featuring Ryan Lavalette with Groove City. He's at LamequeIsraelMusic.com. I tell you, this show is the perfect soundtrack for a relaxing weekend at home or a peaceful drive or even a gathering with friends. The music is definitely unmatched. 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We'll be right back.
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0: You know that feeling you get when the sun is out, life is good, and everything feels like magic? Well, that's exactly what this show is all about. Polished productions, transcendent arrangements, sizzling horns, magical pianos, and smoking vocals. That was Adam Hawley featuring Judah Seeley with Absolute Love. He's at adamhawley.com, and joining him, drummer producer Brian Andrews with Don't Dance, Just Groove. 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Set 2 that's coming up next, we're slowing it down just a little bit for you. 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It's the Smooth Jazz Weekend. I'm Tina E.
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0: Beautiful and elegantly done, that was multi-instrumentalist Ryan Lavalette with Release Me. He's at RyanLavalettemusic.com. And joining him on trombone, Hank Bilal, featuring Marcus Johnson with Desires. 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And kicking off set two this hour on saxophone, Elizabeth Miss with Forever and Ever. She's at ElizabethMiss.com. While you're there, check us out on Facebook at Smooth Jazz Weekend. 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

deep, melodic, and rhythmic. On saxophone, that was Kyle Turner with Evening Falls. He's at kyleturnersax.com. And joining him also at the bottom of set two of this hour on saxophone, Saxo Rose, featuring Kayla Waters with Sunset. 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

0: multi-instrumentalist and producer Eric Griggs with a track called The Night Before. You can find his music in all digital stores. Joining him on guitar was Joshua Pinkham with a track called Contemplation. He's also in all digital stores. And of course, coming out the gate in set three of this hour, saxophonist Brittany Atterbury with a brand new track called Cocoa Chocolate, giving us those Afro beats. She's at BrittanyAtterbury.com. Thanks once again for allowing us to jazz up your weekend with all of this incredible music. 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Closing out the show today, we got Jimmy B with Keep It Moving. It's been an honor, an absolute pleasure. I'll see you next weekend. I'm Tina E.
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0: Assalamualaikum, swagatam sabkoi. 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That's 1-866-386-5611. You can even do so on Messenger using Steve Samaru, or on Steve Samaru you could message me there on Messenger, or you can message me on Twitter/X at Samaru_Steve. That's Samaru_Steve on Twitter/X. As I see today is Bollywood dance and party music, and I hope everyone out there is doing well and ready for some Bollywood dance music, like the one we are going to start off with is done by Suno Nigam and Shreya Ghoshal. The song is God Allah Order Bhagwan. God Allah Order Bhagwan. Let's begin with this song, God Allah Order Bhagwan, by Shreya Ghoshal and Suno Nigam. Welcome to each and every one of you to the program Disco Premi with me, Samaru. 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

That one was from the 2013 movie Krish, that God, God Allah or Bhagawan. Sunidhi Chauhan and Suno, no, sorry, Shreya Ghoshal and Suno Nigam. We're going to continue now with KK and... This one is Sunidhi Chauhan and KK.

We're going to continue now with the Tagalu Tegalu song by Damaru. 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Let's enjoy Telugu music.

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1: Okay.
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Kache Dog, the voice of Kumar Sanu and Alka Yagnik with the song Ek Jawani Teri, Ek Jawani Meri. 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

and Son. This one is done by Nuclear, Benny Dial, and Marcia. And the song is Let's Nacho. Let's

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We're going to continue with a single from the year 2025. This one is done by Distinct, Vishal Mishra, Jacqueline Fernandez, Tanish Bakshi, and Amrita Yam. And the song is Tick Tick. Here is the song Tick Tick, a collaboration of singers for your entertainment.

We're going to continue with another Tamil song. This one is done by Vikram Kirki Suresh, and the song is Kutta Metro Rail. Let's enjoy a little Tamil music. Tegaloo.

Right now, we are going to step back into the time machine into the year 1982 and the movie Calm Chor. And the name of the artist for the song is Kishore Kumar. And Lata Mangeshkar, the song is Maal Di Gulaal. Let's enjoy Maal Di Gulaal by Kishore Kumar and Lata Mangeshkar.

0: Yes, we're going to continue with the voice of Guru Randhawa. Meet Russ, and the song is Bottle Colo. 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

0: 400 Jefferson Avenue, Newport News. 1417 West Pembroke Avenue, Hampton. Chick, chick, chicken is still cooking for you. Because they got chicken feet. Chick, chick, chicken, you know they got seafood. Chickasee Jefferson Avenue has a drive-through window. Stop by today.
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3: Welcome, welcome, welcome to the second hour of Disco Premium with me, Samaru. At this point, I would like to acknowledge a few of my listeners, Uncle Harry, Auntie Roundale. Divine blessings to you. Hope you are enjoying the music. I know you enjoyed the music on Lemon Radio. Also, the music of Disco Premium and all the other programs. Also, to Kamachi 1000, a.k.a. Kaasha Kamachi. Blessings to you as well. I know you enjoy and always log on and listening. Also to Jennifer, to Glenn, to Leon George, to Anika, all of those who are listening. Divine blessings to you all and to everyone else. The same divine blessings to you all. Hope you guys are enjoying the music of a Disco Premium on the number one station on the World Wide Web, Lemon Radio. We're going to continue and begin our second hour with the artist Rafta and Paya Dave, and the song is Hasno Ka Diwana. Let me see if I can see what movie it's from. The album is Kabul. The movie album is Kabul, and it's from the year 2016. Let's listen to Hasne Diwane. Hasno Ka Diwana.

Yes, we're going to go to the year 2000 and the movie Kahepia Na Ho Jaye, the voice of Kamal Khan, Alka Yagnik, and the song Sawariya. Let's enjoy.

Yes, we're going to continue with the song I Want to See You Dance, and this one is done by Ankur Devori, Sachin Jigar, Amar Azhar. Let's enjoy I Want to See You Dance.

Yes, we're gonna continue with the next next Telugu song, and this one is done by Allu Arjun. Allu Arjun and Hassan, and the song is Buchade.

continue now with a classic. We're going back to the year 1975 for this one. And the movie is Kill, Kill Me, and the voice of Asha Bhosle and Kishore Kumar. The song is Aaj Ko Pyar Ke Din. Let's enjoy. Aaye Lo Pyar Ke Din, Aaye Lo Pyar Ke Din. That's the name of the song. Let's enjoy. On Lehman Radio.

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1: 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I hope you are enjoying the music. We're going to get right into the second half, and we're going to start off with a workout song. And this one is done by Mitros Yash Narvekar, and the song is Summit, the workout song. So let's enjoy on Layman Radio with me, Samaru, on Disco Premium. 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

Pump It, the Workout song done by Midras and Nash Narvekar, Yash Narvekar. We're gonna continue now with Shan and Sunidhi Chauhan, and the song is Mera Dil To Wapas More Day. Mera Dil To Wapas More Day. And this is from the 2002 movie Kranti. Let's enjoy.

Yes, we're going to continue with Harun, Gavin, Shashwat Singh and Siddhant with a song Nikat. Let's enjoy on Lemon Radio the song Nikat.

Yes, the voices of Alisha Chinoy and Abhijit. The voice, the song is Tu Shaman, Me Parvana Tera. Tu Shaman, Me Tu Shaman, Me Parvana Tera. Let's enjoy the voice of Abhijit and Abhijit and Alisha Chinoy.

Yes, we're gonna continue now with the voice of Bacha and Tulsi Kumar with the song Shahar Ki Ladki. Let's enjoy.

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